Worthy Elevation on Joy Worship. My name is Rob. We're going to pray together in a couple of minutes. I'd love to pray over anything that you have a need for. If there is something that you want us to pray for, you can always email us joyworship@thejoyfm.com. 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

You're listening to Joy Worship. My name is Rob. I want to share this verse tonight from Galatians chapter 6, verse 9. Let us not become weary in doing good, for at the proper time we will reap a harvest if we do not give up. God delights when we do those little things, and we do it with the purpose of sharing the love of Jesus to those that need that. Cooking a meal for someone that may be dealing with illness, buying groceries for them, wrapping your arms around a little child who may be crying, may be hurting. It's those little things that make a huge impact, better than all the trophies and the accolades that someone can receive in this world. More importantly, you become the delight of God watching over you and seeing you do all these things. We need to continue to serve and help the lowest, those that are hurting, those that are in need. Let's continue to spread Christ's love to those around us, even strangers, whatever it may be. Let's make that kingdom impact in someone's life. Father, we thank you first off for your goodness and your kindness and the gifts that you have provided us to be able to do that work that you have called us to do. Father, show us the needs around us, ways we can make a kingdom impact for you, something that is going to bring a smile to someone's face while they are hurting, a sick person that may be in need of help. Father, we want to make that kingdom impact for others. We want others to experience the love of Jesus, that same love that you have lavished us with. Father, we thank you for the many blessings. We thank you for the grace that you show us when we make those mistakes. And we thank you for that promise of eternal life with you. It's in Jesus' name that we pray. Amen.

0: Barb writes, Gary, my husband got a 0 for physical touch on your online quiz, and I scored high. How do I deal with it?
1: He must learn how to reach out to you and give you the kind of touches that communicate love to you, just as you must learn to speak his love language, whatever it is, if it's words of affirmation or quality time or one of the other love languages. And it will be just as difficult for him as it is for you. But if you both understand how important this is, that this is what's going to make the other person feel loved, he can learn to speak the language physical touch. I deal with this thoroughly in the book, so if you haven't read the book and only taken the quiz, let me encourage both of you to read the book, and you might get him the men's edition, because I give the guys several additional ideas on how to speak all of these languages.
2: Dr. Gary Chapman is the author of The 5 Love Languages. 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
3: 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He is everything that you need. Joy Worship.

I love that. House Fires and Joy on Joy Worship. Reckless Love from Corey Asbury on the way in a few minutes. Thank God I'm Free, Elevation, and Lizzie Morgan also on the way. Here's More Than Enough, Kim Walker-Smith on Joy.

Wherever you find yourself, on your way to work, a morning walk, or just living life, He is with you. 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

when we've received that grace, we'll never go back to our old ways. Because we're filled with joy. We're filled with new life. Elevation Rhythm, Lizzie Morgan, Thank God I'm Free. Rob with you on Joy Worship. Paul David Tripp says this, grace will call you to a life of surrender and servanthood while it blesses you with greater freedom than you've ever known before.

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Think about what has happened today. If there have been good things where God has shown his face, even the little things, we have all of those things to be thankful for because of him. Life Church Worship and so much on Joy Worship. My name is Rob. Just want to remind you about our prayer line that you can always call whenever you need prayer. 877-800-7729. Here's Chris Tomlin, the first hymn on Joy Worship.

Christ be magnified. It's Cody Carnes, Rob with you on Joy Worship. You know, when someone you care about is hurting, it's natural that we want to fix that problem or offer advice. But often what people need is not a solution. They just need someone who will truly listen. Asking thoughtful, open-ended questions shows compassion. It helps the other person feel heard, and it even creates a space for them to process their thoughts and emotions. So here are some simple questions that you can ask that can make a meaningful difference. How are you feeling about all of this? It invites the person to share their emotions instead of just the facts. It lets them know you're interested in how they're doing and not just what happened. Maybe ask, what was the toughest part of this? The question gives them the opportunity to identify what impacted them the most. Ask them, what are you most concerned will happen? That fear and uncertainty often fuels stress. That question will actually help them uncover the person's biggest worries and opens the door for reassurance or prayer. And the last question, what do you think you will need? Instead of guessing how to help, it actually lets the person to express the way that they would feel more supportive, whether it's practical help, encouragement, prayer, or just simply listening to them. You know, sometimes the greatest gift we can offer isn't the perfect advice. It's just our presence, our empathy, and our willingness to listen first.

0: Ever wonder if God's truly working in your kids? Or sometimes, does it feel like He's overlooked you? Hi, I'm Mark Greatston with Parenting Today's Teens. Let me offer you some fresh perspective. Maybe God is answering your prayers right now, yet it doesn't feel like it. But the teen that's spiraling out of control in your home could be the tool God uses to grow your faith. Perhaps the conflict you're facing right now is the intentional lesson God designed specifically for you and your kids. So, determine right now to watch for the answer to your prayers coming your way. Don't lose heart. I promise, God's answering prayers right in the midst of your struggle.
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I love that one. Kane and David Leonard, Blessed Assurance on Joy Worship. You know, they're one of the artists that are coming to our Joy FM listening area. They're going to be in McDonough, Georgia in September. Also, some great shows, including Josh Baldwin for King and Country, Big Daddy Weave, and even CeCe Winans. 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

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Brian Fowler and Matt Maher. Whether you're planning a last-minute trip to the beach or you're just puttering around the house like I did pretty much last week, I had Joy Worship on the Joy FM mobile app. That's one of the ways you can listen to Joy Worship and take us with you on the road.

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0: 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That's smart. When kids use AI to avoid the hard work, it's lazy and not honest. You're taking credit for something you didn't do. 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Let's encourage our kids to use AI as a tool for learning, but not cheating. Let's encourage them to pray for wisdom. James 1:5 says, God gives it generously, and to measure everything by Scripture. Technology isn't bad, but how we use it reveals who we serve.
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0: Crankcase oil coursed my dad's veins. He repaired engines for a living. Dad loved machines. This is Max Lucado. God gave my dad a mechanical moron, a son who couldn't differentiate between a differential and a brake disc. Dad tried to teach me. I tried to learn. Honestly, I did. Machines anesthetized me. But books fascinated me. What does a mechanic do with a son who loves books? He gives him a library card, buys him a few volumes for Christmas, places a lamp by his bed so he can read at night, pays tuition so his son can study college literature in high school. My dad did that. You know what he didn't do? Never once did he say, "Why can't you be a mechanic like your dad and granddad?" Study your children while you can. The greatest gift you can give your child is not your riches, but revealing to them their own.
1: 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He is everything that you need. Joy Worship.

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When it feels like your world is spinning out of control, take a moment and be still. 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

0: She was shameless and nameless. This is Moving Moments. I'm Cindy Tang. At one point in my life, I had very little money to give to God. I gave some, but also gave my time by serving in the church. And Mark 12:41 says Jesus was watching. See, one time Jesus observed people putting money into the treasury at the temple in Jerusalem. A lot of rich people gave out of their abundance, but the poor widow, she slipped in two small copper coins. Jesus said she gave more than all the rich people because they gave out of their surplus, but she gave out of her poverty. In other words, from her heart. So today, do the same. Your giving may be financial or through service, but whatever it is, Jesus is watching and hoping your giving comes from the heart. This is Moving Moments. Now it's your time to make a move.
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0: Hey, it's Season, and I'm a joy bringer. What do you think about when you hear someone say, "Be strong"? What comes to my mind is all my friends who do CrossFit, and they still haven't gotten me to do it yet. But they're strong. Or I picture someone facing something really challenging, their face and body set with focus and tension. But did you know that the Bible offers a different picture of strength? Joy. Nehemiah 8:10 says, "The joy of the Lord is my strength," which means that our strength flows out of our joy, not out of our determination, force, or will. We draw our strength from the best source, Jesus. And because Jesus never changes, he never fails, and he is always with us, our joy will never run out. Today, no matter what you're going through, take a moment to reflect on what the Lord has done for you and how much he loves you, and let that power you through your circumstance. Don't be strong, be joyful.
1: 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He is everything that you need. Joy Worship.

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0: There's one mom on the soccer team I always pray for, the goalies. Hi, I'm Dana Gresh, founder of True Girl. Inevitably, a goal will slip past that sweet student, and that kid's heart is going to be tested. Welcome to the coaching phase of moral development. It begins at about age 12 and continues into the adult years. Your child is now living out a set of moral values, and you're pretty much an observer on the sidelines. It's not like you're really on the sidelines and don't get to tell them how to play the game of life, but you're more like a coach. And this is a phase of reasoning during which they allow their values to begin to have a relationship with their behavior. It's a big season of watching your kids learn from their mistakes and failures. And that can be hard, harder than watching a goal slip past. Your job? Be ready to pick them back up with truth. For more tips on how to raise your kids, go to danagresh.com.
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0: When is the last time you and your spouse had an argument about money?
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0: Was it the same old issue? My contention is that couples who continue to argue about the same thing over and over again need help. 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Share your struggle with them and ask for advice. 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Make money an asset to your marriage, not a battleground.
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How true is that? We've got so much to be thankful for. Life Church Worship, good morning, rise and shine. A beautiful Tuesday. Grateful to spend time with you.

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It's for freedom he sets us free, the Bible says. And then it tells us to stand firm, not to submit again to yoke of slavery. Stand, walk out this beautiful freedom. Here's Taya.

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elevation, on joy, worship. 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

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This is Joy Worship.

Song of the Saints, Phil Wickham on Joy Worship. What then shall we say and request to these things? Paul writes in Romans 8:31, if God is for us, who can be against us?

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Joy Worship. I love that. City Alight is the name of the band. How are you today? It's a good day. Songs and conversation just to fix our eyes on Jesus. Let us know how we can pray together with you. Our prayer line's here, 877-800-PRAY.

Seth Schleter on Joy Worship. Good morning. Therefore, encourage one another. Build each other up, just as in fact you're doing. 1 Thessalonians 5:11. Look for somebody today that you can encourage, that you can speak life into.

0: There are a lot of messed up circumstances and people in this world, but always remember who the real enemy is. Hey, this is Debbie Griffith. Ephesians 6 tells us we don't fight against flesh and blood, but against the evil forces in the spiritual realm. Of course, the enemy uses people and circumstances to get to us. His main goal for us is to abandon our relationship and trust in God. But listen to 1 John 4:4. Greater is God who is in you than the enemy of this world. Spiritual warfare is our battle with the world, our flesh, and the devil. And by the Holy Spirit, we have all we need to do battle, plus the knowledge of hope that God has already won the battle. So much of what happens to us and others is not good, but God is good, and He is a redeemer of all things. The enemy won't leave you alone, because wherever God is working, so is Satan, but you don't have to let him bother you. Thank God, praise Him, and receive His strength every day. For more encouragement in everyday matters, visit DebbieGriffith.com.
1: 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He is everything that you need. Joy Worship.

I love her so much. Carrie Jobe, Joy, Worship. May the God who gives endurance and encouragement give you the same attitude and mind toward each other that Christ had. I love that. Endurance and encouragement. I need a little endurance as I've started my week this week. I appreciate your prayers, walking through the biggest healing journey I've ever walked through. But God, right? Clinging to Him today. I encourage you to do the same.

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Matt Crocker. Love that. May the favor of the Lord our God rest on us. God, may your favor rest on us and establish the work of our hands for us. Establish the work of our hands. Direct our steps. That's the prayer. Psalm 90:17.

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1: I've been washed in the water, washed in the blood, I'm as good as me.

0: good.
1: Love that. As a matter of fact, that just reminds me, I'm going to grab my communion. I've been taking communion every day as I'm walking up my healing journey. So important. There is power in the blood. I encourage you to do the same. It doesn't have to be the actual elements. I've got these little communion cups, but you can always just grab, you know, some kind of juice and a cracker and go for it. And just thank God for what he has won for us on the cross, his faithfulness, the power in the blood of Jesus, the power in his broken body that was given for us, right? Freedom is coming, Brian and Katie Torwalt.

Love it. Francesca Battistelli. He is our defender. Just going to bow down, stay still, be with him, right? Love him. Love him together with me. Joy, worship. All right, we'll pray together in just a couple of songs. Just know there's always a friend here. I love that. You're welcome to reach out, call for prayer, 877-800-PRAY. Christ.

0: My daughter just joined a new Christian club in her high school.
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0: Ever since the death of Charlie Kirk, there's been an amazing growth in Christian clubs in high school and college campuses. Students are gathering in groups to read the Word, pray together, and to reach their peers. One ministry says these aren't social clubs, they're mission fields. Why? Kids are searching for hope. Parents, let's encourage our kids to join or start a club. Hebrews 10, 24 and 25 says, "And let us consider how we may spur one another on toward love and good deeds, not giving up meeting together." When Christ is the reason for our kids to gather, it strengthens their faith, sharpens or forms their mission, and they have belonging. It's literally taking the gospel into the world.
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3: Our fountain forever, our everlasting courage. He is everything that you need. Joy Worship.

He won't fail. He's our firm foundation. Cody Carnes, Joy Worship. I'm Michelle. Billy Graham shares this. How many times have you heard someone say, all I can do is pray? All I can do is pray. You might as well have said to a starving man, all I can do is offer you food. Or to a sick person, all I can do is give you medicine that can make you well. Or to a poor child, all I can do is buy the toy that you most want for your birthday. Praying unlocks the doors of heaven and releases the power of God. James 4:2 says, you don't have because you don't ask. The Bible says, be anxious for nothing, but in everything, by prayer and supplication, with thanksgiving, let your requests be made known to God. Philippians 4:6. This is true not only for our needs, but for the needs of others. So often our prayers focus only on ourselves, but God wants to use us through our prayers to touch the lives of other people as well. For whom should you be praying for today? I love that. So don't say it anymore. All I can do is pray. The most you can do is pray, right? Father, Father, Father. I love that we can call you that. How we need you today. There is so much shaking, so much going on. Father, we pray for someone who is grieving the loss of their father. Oh, Lord, that your love, your wraparound shalom peace would be tangible for them. Thank you for cancer-free body. Thank you for walking somebody through chemo even now. Lord, we need you so much. We pray for peace in our nation and the nations of the world. God, wisdom for nations leaders. How we need you. We choose to fix our gaze on you, beautiful Jesus. Draw us close to your heart. It's in Jesus' name that we pray. Amen. Thanks for praying with me.

peace won't come, and the night seems to never end. Remember, joy comes in the morning. This is Joy Worship.

That's brand new. Doe singing that one. Joy Worship. Good morning. How are you today? Always an honor to spend time together with you. Paul writes this in 2 Corinthians, "For just as we share abundantly in the sufferings of Christ, so also our comfort abounds through Christ." I pray for the comfort that would abound in him for you today.

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God, would you breathe on it? Torrin Wells on Joy Worship. Hey, I'm Michelle. There's a story of a Celtic saint who would slip out of the monastery in the early hours of the morning. And finally, some of the other monks were wondering, where is he going? So they followed him out, and he would wade into an icy river up to his waist and begin to pray and worship in the middle of that river because it kept him alert and awake. Whatever it takes, be alert, be awake. If God wakes you up in the night watch, what a privilege that he would wake you up. It might be more than just going to the bathroom. Get up, begin to pray, contend. If you wake up with somebody's name on your heart, begin to pray for them. If you have a dream of somebody, begin to pray. I believe that God is speaking to his people and positioning them in key places to see things prayed through.

Stephanie Gretzinger. Hi. Love that. Joy Worship. So last August, I had the opportunity to follow in the footsteps of the Second Great Awakening in America and went to upstate New York and traveled to some different towns and heard about a couple intercessors, Abel Clary and Daniel Nash. And a few times they would be sent into a community, a village ahead of time and begin to pray. And when they sensed that there was a spirit of prayer in the community, then Charles Finney would come in and people's hearts would be so ready to receive the gospel. And there was a great move of God. What was interesting to me, because I followed in the footsteps of the First Great Awakening when we took our New England trip with Whitfield and Edwards and all of them, there was masses of people. I mean, we talked earlier about how Charles Spurgeon spoke in front of 23,000 people without amplification, and Whitfield would speak to large numbers of people as well. But with the Second Great Awakening, it really started in small communities with, you know, around 100 or less folks who were just hungry for a move of God, and they began to pray, and the young people would come to know Jesus and be baptized. And I just want to encourage you, there's something significant about prayer setting the atmosphere for a move of God in your family and in our nation. And Tag, you and I are it. We get to, right? We get to. That's such good news.

0: But you, Sovereign Lord, help me for your name's sake. Out of the goodness of your love, deliver me. For I am poor and needy, and my heart is wounded within me.
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0: 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But you, Sovereign Lord, help me for your name's sake. Out of the goodness of your love, deliver me. For I am poor and needy, and my heart is wounded within me. Do these phrases resonate with you? Just like David, who wrote this psalm, the trials we face in life can cause us to run to God for help. When you face devastating problems, don't be overwhelmed. Talk to God. Pour out your heart to Him. He wants to carry these burdens for you as you learn to walk with Him as His child.
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2: 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Joy Worship.

Oh, so good. He's with you. He really is today. Red Rocks with that reminder. Therefore, we don't lose heart, though outwardly we're wasting away. Yet inwardly, come on, we are being renewed day by day. 2 Corinthians.

When it feels like your world is spinning out of control, take a moment and be still. Worship here. This is Joy Worship.

Chris Tomlin with that one. How good it is. He's so good. I love that. I love that we get to sing to him and just talk about him. He's just so good. Joy, worship. Good morning.

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have power. We have victory over the enemy, not because we've done enough, but in that mighty name of Jesus. Hey there, I'm Amanda on Joy Worship. Thanks for making us part of your day today. That grace of God, not just new every day, but every minute. You're so welcome.

David Leonard, that is called Just Jesus on Joy Worship. I'm Amanda. Anybody else exhausted from the fight of trying to achieve and accomplish and to prove ourselves, the fight that seems to never end? What would it look like for us to lay our arms down and say, I am done fighting that fight. I am so sick and tired of feeling the way that I do because of all of this pressure I put on myself. So we lay those arms down and we realize we have a God who is fighting for us. Here's Hillsong Worship on Joy Worship.

0: Want to know what my favorite miracle is? I'm Lena Ebuchemra, and this is Today's Single Christian. Out of all the miracles in the Bible, I'll tell you which is my favorite miracle of them all. The second one. If you don't know what I mean, let me explain. Remember the feeding of the 5,000? A great miracle. But the better miracle is the second time Jesus did it, when he fed the 4,000. Or have you heard the miracle where Jesus asked Peter to put his net into the deep after fishing all night and catching nothing? A great miracle indeed, but the better one? When Jesus did it again in John 21. Of all the miracles recorded, it's the second ones that I love the most because they're a reminder that our God is always willing to do it again. He will show up again. He's the God of second chances. If he did it once, he's willing to do it again. So what miracle are you hoping God will do in your life but don't deserve? You might be surprised. He might just do it again. For more, visit todayssinglechristian.com.
1: The breath of life, the Passover lamb. He is everything that you need. Joy Worship.

His name is Chris Renzema. That's I Don't Want to Go on Joy Worship. I'm Amanda. Chris Renzema actually grew up in my hometown in Michigan, and I try to keep an eye on some of the news stories that are happening there. And one that came out this past weekend, it's starting to make national news, is a family of eight who lost their lives because one of the family members had a mental health crisis. And now the community completely mourning this mom, this dad, these six kids that are no longer with us. And we don't know how to put a bow on that. There's really no way because it's such a sad and discouraging situation. The only thing we can put our hope in is the fact that Jesus is going to return and make everything new. No more mental health challenges, no more sadness or sickness or disappointment or grief or death. And the list goes on and on. Not because we are going to figure it out, because we probably won't. Because he has already won. Here's Shane and Shane on Joy Worship.

I really love that image. That praise isn't just something that we do, an activity that we cross off the checklist, but it's something that we carry with us all the time, something that we wear, garments of praise. I'm Amanda on Joy Worship. Thanks for making us a part of your day today. Here's Shane and Shane.

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Jesus culture. That's called Send the Fire on Joy Worship. Hey, I'm Amanda. Psalm 19 says this, "The heavens proclaim the glory of God. The skies display his craftsmanship. Day after day, they continue to speak. Night after night, they make him known all the earth." Here's Vertical Church Band on Joy Worship.

From doctor's appointments and picking up the kids to just keeping the house functioning, he is with you. This is Joy Worship.

name is Charity Gale. That's called I Believe on Joy Worship. I'm Amanda. And one thing I know for sure is that the enemy loves to deceive us. He loves to make us think, you know, that thing that you read, maybe that's not true. Maybe God doesn't really love you. Maybe you're more messed up than you think. And maybe there's no hope for you. What would it look like for us to truly fight back against those lies today and say, Satan, you are a liar. I'm not going to let you into my space, and I'm going to lean into what is true. Here's Taya on Joy Worship.

0: This is Carter Conlon. I can tell you from personal experience that there are times when distance grows between a father and a son, not from anger, but from pride and misunderstanding. Yet mercy is able to find a way through pain. Sometimes God uses hardship to soften hearts that comfort could never reach. Suffering becomes a mercy when it opens the door to eternity, as it did for my father. That's how love works. It fights for the soul. Never despise the painful seasons that bring someone closer to Christ. God is still able to reach through the brokenness and call the hardest heart home. Trust His mercy, even when His mercy comes wrapped up in pain. My brother, my sister, talk to God about this today, especially if you are going through a very, very difficult season in your life or maybe in your family. He is faithful to you. He will never fail you. It's time to pray.
1: 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Joy Worship.

So if you've ever driven through like a torrential rain or a snowstorm, you know how unsettling it can be to not be able to see the path ahead. Hey there, I'm Amanda on Joy Worship. Here's the thing. In life, when we walk by faith, sometimes we don't get to see the whole path. Sometimes all we know is that we are on the road and Jesus is with us and we trust He's leading us in the right direction. And someday, all that fog and confusion is going to lift, and we're going to see that place where He brought us.

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So a little bit earlier, we were looking at the beginning of Psalm 19. And now if you look at the end, it says this: may the words of my mouth and the meditation of my heart be pleasing to you, O Lord, my rock and my redeemer. Maybe we're not going to cross off everything on the to-do list today. And maybe those things we've already done, we're like, oh, that just wasn't perfect. But can we work on this? May the words of our mouth and the meditations of our heart be pleasing to our God. Here's Young and Free. This is called Real Love on Joy Worship.

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is Brandon Lake. That's Praise You Anywhere on Joy Worship. I'm Amanda, and there's something interesting that happens when we make praise a part of our day-to-day life. I think we recognize more things that are truly gifts from God. Whether we had a chance to see the sunrise this morning, or we got outside and enjoyed some fresh air on a walk, we had a great cup of coffee, conversation with a friend, we're getting ready to eat a delicious lunch, even a cheeseburger has a ton of components where God's goodness is on display. The wheat that goes into the flour to make the bun, and the sun and the water and the seeds that make the tomato. So many instances of that goodness of God.

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1: 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I will instruct you and teach you in the way you should go. I will counsel you with my loving eye upon you.
0: This Hope Minute was brought to you by Hope for the Heart. 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
2: The time and season, the strong arms that carry. He is everything that you need. Joy Worship.

I love that reminder that it's never too late and we're never too far gone. There is still power in the blood. Hey, I'm Amanda on Joy Worship, and we can trust that when we give our lives over to Jesus, it's not, we've got to get it perfect. We have to figure it out. We can never make another mistake. We can trust that when he says, my grace is new every single day, we can believe in that. Here's Elevation Worship on Joy Worship.

Wherever you find yourself, on your way to work, a morning walk, or just living life, He is with you. This is Joy Worship.

Okay, but isn't it true that sometimes we get so frustrated because God's timing is not ours? Hey, I'm Amanda. On Joy Worship, is it possible that God is protecting us from something that we don't see? Is it possible he's preparing us for something better than we ever could have imagined? I know I am so impatient too. When I want something, I want it right now. And I get grumpy and I get frustrated if I don't get it. But what does it look like for us to truly trust that God's timing is perfect and he's working all things out?

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a song that will forever hold an important place in my story. That's Maverick City Music with Promises on Joy Worship. I'm Amanda. Several years ago, I went through a divorce. It was not something I wanted. It was not something I chose, but it was a reality that I had to live through. And there were many days when I would be driving around singing that song, Lord, great is your faithfulness to me. And I had to sing it out loud so my heart would actually

0: God.
1: Every time we have a chance to see a sunset or a sky speckled with stars, we get to enjoy the laughter of a child or an opportunity to put our toes in the ocean. We can say, what an awesome God. I'm Amanda on Joy Worship. And how awesome is it that He doesn't just keep the good things to Himself. He allows us, His broken people, to enjoy them too.

0: Hi, I'm Barry McGuire, author of Ignite Your Life, explaining how you can have wholehearted faith regardless of your circumstances. 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
1: 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Joy Worship.

Atlantic City Music. It's God Problems on Joy Worship. I'm Amanda, and I don't know if my neighbor knows this, but she has a full-on ministry going through the entire neighborhood. Pretty much every Saturday morning, we take the dog for a walk, and she has her windows open, and she is blasting worship music. Maybe she's cleaning, maybe just getting her heart in the right spot. I'm not exactly sure, but this is one of those songs that she has been blessing the neighborhood with. It's Carrie Job on Joy Worship.

We have hope for the future, not because we've got it figured out, but because the King is coming. Hey, I'm Amanda on Joy Worship. Thanks for making us a part of your day today. Here's Hillsong United, Lead Me to the Cross. Lisa Williams is on the way next.

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This next song, it's from Sons of Sunday. I didn't really even know who they were until this song came into my life, and I've been listening to their different songs. Pretty amazing stuff. This song, it hits right in the soul. If you haven't had a chance to really listen, Sons of Sunday, One More Day on Joy Worship.

0: It's time for another edition of Brad Huddleston's TechWise. Here's Brad.
1: At schools, I often speak to students during the day and then their parents in the evening. Whenever I suggest that not allowing a child to have a smartphone is, in fact, a viable parenting option, one of the first objections I hear is, but what about their friends? Parents then make the case that social media and video game chat rooms are how their children communicate and socialize these days. They say this right after a seminar where I just showed disturbing brain scans and explained the extreme dangers of allowing children unfettered use of the internet. The typical parent believes their child is the exception to everything I just presented. The Bible speaks about the type of friends we should and should not allow into our lives. Proverbs 13 verse 20 says, "Walk with the wise and become wise, for a companion of fools suffers harm." How many of your child's online friends are fools? Do you even know who these friends are? 1 Corinthians 15 verse 33 says, "Do not be misled. Bad company corrupts good character."
0: We invite you to visit bradhuddleston.com for additional resources to help you with your digital journey.
2: The Song of Righteousness with healing on his wings. He is everything that you need. Joy Worship.

Amen. Gratitude. Thank you, Jesus, for all you've done for us. Thank you for saving us. Thank you for loving us the way that you do. We love you, Jesus. You are precious to us.

joy worship. And years ago, there was a sermon at the church I went to when I lived in Colorado, and the whole sermon was based on this next song. They were doing a series on songs and the songs we listen to on the radio and what they actually mean with all the Bible verses, and it made such an impact on me. I hope you can listen to the words of this song and just know his name is beautiful. What a beautiful name. It's Hillsong Worship on Joy Worship.

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You can only surrender all to someone you know is trustworthy, who will never leave you abandoned. Benjamin William Hastings singing about Jesus on Joy Worship. Here is our response to the one who'll never leave us.

0: This is Max Licato. Healthy marriages have a sense of tenderness and honesty and ongoing communication. The same is true in our relationship with God. Sometimes we go to Him with our joys, sometimes our hurts, but we always go. And as we go, the more we go, the more we become like Him. Paul says we're being changed from glory to glory. People who live long lives together eventually begin to sound alike, to talk alike, even think alike. As we walk with God, we take on His thoughts, His principles, His attitudes. We take on His heart. And just as in marriage, communion with God is no burden. Indeed, it's a delight. The psalmist says, "How lovely is your dwelling place, O Lord Almighty! My soul yearns, even faints, for the courts of the Lord. My heart and my flesh cry out for the living God." Nothing, nothing compares with it. This is Max Licato.
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Boswell singing His Mercy Is More. This is Joy Worship. Even though you cannot see what's going on, there's a lot going on. It's kind of like looking at a tree. It just looks so still. But inside, in the root systems, there's so much going on. There's fruit that's going to be popping out. You know, there's a plan. There's purpose. Sometimes there's pain. Can't understand. But God is moving. His timing is precise.

0: My God is faithful. This is Moving Moments. I'm Cindy Tang. When the choir sang the song Move That Mountain in church one Sunday, it ministered to my soul. I needed to hear that song. Some of the lyrics, I won't be shaken, I won't be moved. His promises are faithful and true, especially the promise of eternal salvation from Romans 10, verse 9. If we confess Jesus is Lord and believe in our hearts He was raised from the dead, we're saved. See, Acts 4:12 says salvation is found in no one else but Jesus. And if you want to learn more, go to movingmomentscindytang.com. 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
1: 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Joy Worship.

song is filled with a prayer. I think it's the three most powerful words in prayer. I really do. I need you. Lord, I need you is the prayer. You can pray along with the song if you want to on Joy Worship. It's music from Matt Maher. It's

You know how a song can connect and you remember forever the place, the season? I'm Lisa Williams on Joy Worship. This next song is one of those songs for me because, well, I'll tell you where it was. An apartment in Durham, North Carolina. And there was a boombox, a CD player boombox that I had up on top of the fridge. And I was very, very sad because my best friend's son had gone to heaven. He was only 2.5 years old. His name was James. And it was just a dark night of the soul for my friend, for me, for everybody. In moments like that, you need something to remind you there is a God and that He is not going to let go. So it was this song, over and over and over again.

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Breathe on It, Torin Wells. On Joy Worship, I'm Lisa Williams. Loving that song after song after song, giving you just a Thursday evening opportunity to connect with God.

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Our text line is 800-456-8910. It's Seth Schlieder. Cling to the cross.

0: When you become a follower of Jesus Christ, you have to be ready to go all in. 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
0: What exactly does that mean?
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0: So what are we supposed to do?
1: You have to set your body apart for God's service and not use it for the gratification of sin's desires and lust. Your body is just as sacred as anything in the world, and it belongs to God. Let him control those hands of yours and those eyes of yours and those ears of yours. Do you glorify God in your body? Are you a living sacrifice, holy and acceptable unto God?
0: We can tell you more about that.
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That'd be awesome. Who needs TV? Come on. 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

I love that because it is truly something to celebrate. The grace that God brings us through Jesus Christ. It really is amazing grace. Phil Wickham and Crowder for you. Hope you're having a great Tuesday. My name is Rob. You're listening to Joy Worship. Here's Elevation Worship.

back to life for you on Joy Worship. My name is Rob. Glad to be with you tonight. You know, I've been loving this season, reading in the book of Psalms for my Bible in 1 year, and really grasping all of the emotions that are felt in these prayers, these songs, going from highs of God, you have been faithful, you have been good, to the other extreme where there's anger because of what is happening. But in the end, God is still in control. And these prayers, these psalms, get to that point. God, I may be going through these difficult situations, but I know you're there and I know you're good, and I am still leaning into you. And today, reading in Psalm 46, it almost, it reminded me of what we're seeing today in our country, the division in our world, the strife that is going on. But God is still present in all of this. He is our refuge and our strength, always ready to help in times of trouble. Verse 2, so we will not fear when earthquakes come and the mountains crumble into the sea. Let the oceans roar and foam. Let the mountains tremble and the waters surge. And God, in the end of that particular psalm, says, chill out, relax, be still, and know that I am God. Our lives may be in a tailspin. All around us, there's craziness. But I am your refuge and strength, a very present help in time of trouble. I am with you. I am your fortress. So just relax. That's what God is saying to us. And just know that He is still in complete control.

0: Hey, I'm Season, and I'm a joy bringer. I spent most of my life on stage, and every time my mother was in the audience, she would not only wave at me, she would point to her mouth with a big toothy grin and say, "Smile!" Of course she wouldn't say it out loud, but she would just mime it and make sure that I saw her. It was ridiculous and yet totally endearing. Of course, in the moment, I was always a bit annoyed. First, "Mom, I can't wave back." And second, it's not appropriate to smile at this moment. She loved to watch her daughter on stage. And when she passed away, I was encouraged that she got upgraded to the best seat in the house and could wave and shout at me as much as she wanted. I read Proverbs 15:30 and am reminded of those times. A cheerful look brings joy to the heart. Good news makes for good health. Your smile carries a lot of power. Give that power away today. Your smile may just bring the healing that someone needs. I'm Season, and I'm a joy bringer.
1: 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He is everything that you need. Joy Worship.

shouted to the mountaintops. God, I'm just grateful for all you are and all you do. Chandler Moore on Joy Worship. Perfect Love of Jesus coming up in a couple of minutes. Also, Break Open from Pat Barrett on the way. Goodness of God, He has been faithful. Sing this out right now. Worship Him for His goodness.

Wherever you find yourself, on your way to work, a morning walk, or just living life, He is with you. This is Joy Worship.

Joy Worship. Still the key from Seven Hills Worship. Rob here with you. So my wife and I were talking to a friend of ours from church. She is from Venezuela, and she still has family and friends there. And she's been doing a lot of work trying to get people to donate items. They've been working with relief efforts, getting these items down to Venezuela because the need is still there. We don't hear about it as much in the news, but this is going to be going on for quite a while. So can still consider doing what you can to help those relief efforts in Venezuela. If it's partnering with somebody like Convoy of Hope, making a donation there, or finding an organization that may be sending tangible items down there to help those people that are still in need in Venezuela. Let's continue to keep praying for those people that were affected by the earthquakes, not only in Venezuela, but also very recently in Japan. The other day, they had a 6.9 earthquake there, and we know that there has been some damage and people affected by that.

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And anywhere you are with the Joy FM app. This is Joy Worship.

Give thanks. It's Thrive Worship. Thank Him tonight for the day that you've had, whether it's been remarkable or whether it's even been a little bit topsy-turvy. You can still praise God for just having another day to see His goodness shine all around us. You're listening to Joy Worship. Here's Hillsong Worship and Fighting for Us.

Phil Wickham on Joy Worship and Song of the Saints. Hey, if you're feeling unworthy right now, just know that God thinks the world of you. Jeremiah 31, verse 3, I love you with an everlasting love. Everlasting means unchanging. So if you're feeling insecure right now, just stop and be reminded that God cherishes you and his love doesn't shift because you may be feeling a little bit unworthy right now.

0: Why does your child ask why so often? Hi, I'm Dana Gresh, founder of True Girl. Pascal said that why is often a spiritual question. Between the ages of 6 and 11, your child enters the counseling phase of moral development and asks a lot of why questions. During this phase, your child is developing a set of moral values by asking you why you believe what you believe and do what you do. If you look at these as spiritual opportunities, it won't be quite as exasperating. Why can't I eat ice cream before dinner? Why doesn't my friend have a dad? Why can't I sing? These are all opportunities to counsel their hearts with God's truth. So, Mom, slow down, take a deep breath, and tell them why. For more tips on how to raise your kids, go to danagresh.com.
1: 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He is everything that you need. Joy Worship.

Hope you're having a great Tuesday. Thanks for listening to Joy Worship. Rob here with you. You know, we like to have plans in life. We like to know what's coming up next and know where we're going and maybe even have a backup plan just in case the first plan doesn't work out. But you know life. It doesn't always cooperate with our plans. And when that happens, we may feel like we've got to work harder, think harder, try to figure everything out. But just remember this. Jesus never told his followers to figure everything out. He just simply said, follow me. Jesus in John chapter 10 says, I am the good shepherd. The good shepherd lays down his life for the sheep. The sheep don't need to know everything. The shepherd knows. Just simply stay close to the shepherd.

Joy Worship. We have got a prayer line for you that you can call or text anytime you need prayer. It's 877-800-7729. Meredith Andrews now.